0: I'm dancing.
1: Dance.
0: Both of my left feet. Yes.
1: Dance, right here. Barman.
0: Yeah. Right here in the Paula.
1: And Amanda.
0: Dancing show.
1: Yeah.
2: Yes, that was the Corettes. And before that...
0: Yeah, now, hold on. We got to tell them what it was.
2: Oh, that was Keep Dancing.
0: As if they haven't guessed. Yeah, that's... That's September 2024. A new single on Damaged Goods Records.
3: That's right.
0: Yeah.
2: Dig it. Before that, we heard Dig Richards and the RJs coming down with love. They're coming down with something.
0: Yeah, coming down with measles.
2: What were the symptoms there?
0: Hmm. Yeah, you know...
2: We better get the foreskins on the phone and find out what
0: Hello,
2: these guys
0: Dr.
2: have.
0: Foreskins. they would know.
2: They are the best medical band.
0: Yes.
2: Anyway.
0: Hey, why would somebody name their kid Dig?
2: Dig, I don't know. Maybe they were beatniks.
0: Oh. Maybe.
2: Speaking of...
0: Beat.
2: Speaking of the beat.
0: The beat.
2: We heard something called All in All by Dusk. And that was Marky Ramone on the drums.
0: Yeah, he was beating on them drums.
2: That was a tremendous drumming song called All in All.
0: Yeah, from the album Hard Attack.
2: A Hard Attack.
0: Mm. He was still Mark Bell back then.
2: Oh, he wasn't Marky Ramone yet.
0: No,
2: but
0: not
2: he was
0: yet, no.
2: Destined to be.
0: Yes, he was.
2: A Ramone. Yeah. And before Marky and Dusk, we heard the Danger Men. You are not defeated. They're from Brisbane, Australia.
0: Yeah, they're our friends in Australia. And, they re-released that one in November 2023, and we're just getting around to playing that one.
2: It's called You Are Defeated.
0: Yes.
2: But you're not defeated if you're listening to the Paula
0: and
2: Amanda
0: show. Yeah. Never defeated, yes.

0: Hey, you know what that was?
1: That was a song with a very, very, very long title.
0: A long title.
1: Right here on...
0: The Paula...
1: And Amanda...
0: Show.
1: Yeah.
0: Yeah. And that was called... Ready? Sacrificed by Cannibals at the Bottom of the Stairs to the Church of Blood. Once again, Sacrificed by Cannibals at the Bottom of the Stairs of... to the Church of Blood. Did I do that right?
1: That sounds like the devil made you say that.
0: The devil made me do it.
1: Yeah.
0: The devil made me do it. That was David Vermin.
1: No.
0: Vermin.
1: Pavid.
0: Oh, Pavid?
1: P-A-V-I-D.
0: Oh, I just thought you were sloppy with your handwriting.
1: No, his name is... I don't know if it's pronounced Pavid or Pavid. But his name is Vermin. We know a little something about Vermin.
0: Yeah. Ooh, how about before that? That was the magic plants. Now, what could those magic plants be?
1: I don't know, but it sounds to me...
0: I don't know.
1: Like, they're singing...
0: I loved it.
1: They're taking off their makeup, and they got long,
0: long hair.
1: And
0: still, he's a nothing. I'm a nothing. Yeah. That's called I'm a nothing.
1: What's with taking off the makeup? Was he out on Saturday night at the girls' night out, or...?
0: I thought I'm a nothing was really something. I really liked it.
1: Yeah, me too.
0: I did like that.
1: Yeah.
0: Yes. Oh, I like
1: and
0: this.
1: And it's about taking your makeup off, too.
0: Yeah. When you take it off, you got Robert Plant. That's right. Robert Plant. We heard Listen doing a version of You Better Run, and that's Robert Plant.
1: Yeah, Robert Plant was a member of the band Listen.
0: Listen.
1: All the way back in 1966.
2: Listen, you. You got that? Yeah. That was called Listen. You got that?
1: Yeah.
2: Now, listen
1: and,
2: up.
1: And that was the song that Pat Benatar did, and we don't care about that version. The Rascals did it.
2: Are you going to listen now? Because we're running out of time.
1: Yeah, listen.
0: We started with the Black Flamingos doing Septima Petrula. That's right, Septima Petrula. Right here on the Paula and Amanda Show.
1: Yeah, playing all your favorites.
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0: I think we need Mr. Announcer here to announce this part.
1: Right here.
0: There he is.
1: On the dating game. Yes, indeed. Let's bring in plaintiff number... I'm sorry, bachelorette number
0: one. Hold on. Paula, what's wrong with this guy? What's wrong with him? Plaintiff. Go away. Paula, come over here. You do it.
2: Well, that song was called Alimony. That was the carnivals. Wasn't that a carnival? We're just having a carnival here today.
0: Yeah, they're from Gloucester, Massachusetts. Is that Gloucester or Gloucester?
2: Gloucester.
0: Yeah.
2: Oh.
0: Massachusetts.
2: Ooh.
0: Yeah.
2: Sorry, Miss Kitty's at my feet.
0: Yeah. That's a Rumbar release from April 2024 from their Fiesta Time CD.
2: Fiesta.
0: Alimony. Oh.
2: Somebody must have done somebody wrong. That's what we heard before that. That was Elmo James, as it says on the label.
0: Yeah, Bobby Robinson's Fire Records.
2: Fire
0: from
2: Records.
0: 1960, and he said Elmo on the label.
2: That's on Fire Records. Fire.
0: All yes. Good records.
2: Meanwhile, before that, well, what can we tell you? The Outsiders knew it all along with Wally Tax. You were lying all the time.
0: That's all
2: right.
0: I do.
2: You were lying all the time.
0: Even in front of the judge in the alimony court.
2: Oh, that was the song after the alimony. But yeah, lying all the time, Amanda.
0: Yeah.
2: Wow, what a chump I was. Well, anyway, I'm taking this song too personally.
0: Okay.
2: Let's start at the beginning. Let's clean things up with the launderettes.
0: Yeah.
2: Take me to the race.
0: You know, you mean like the race to the court?
2: More like take
0: judge?
2: Me to the cleaners.
0: Yeah,
2: this whole set was about love gone wrong and divorce.
0: Yeah, the launderettes from 2010.
2: On the Paula and Amanda Show.
3: 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Meg Griffin is me at the Pix Penthouse Party.

0: Yay!
1: That was live.
0: Yeah.
1: Yes, it was.
0: That's a classic recording, too.
1: That was. That was John Cale leaving it up to you. Leaving it up to you live. WPIX, remember them?
0: Yeah.
1: WPIX-FM, New York, back in October 1978.
0: Yeah, that was my favorite radio station back then.
1: Wow.
0: And right before that, we heard a little clip from WPIX-FM with Meg Griffin.
1: Oh, yeah, yeah.
0: And she was announcing about Captain Pix, and John Cale was performing at a show they were giving tickets away for.
1: Cool.
0: Yeah.
2: Hi, we're Eaten by Kittens.
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0: Wasn't that good?
1: Oh, pizza sure is good.
0: Yeah.
1: Mm.
0: And you know, look at you. You had pancakes, you had pizza.
1: We had it all, didn't we?
0: Yes,
1: and we had
0: did.
1: Divorce court.
0: Yeah, and that was, what was that?
1: Well, that was Dick and Libby. Dick and Libby Halliman. And the song is called, in case you were wondering, Pizza Sure Is Good. Yes,
0: and it
1: sure
0: is.
1: It
0: is.
1: Wow, what a great song. That's one of the best songs ever.
0: Yeah.
1: Wow.
0: It's right up there with Daddy Wants a Cold Beer by the A-Bones.
1: I mean, yeah, those are great lyrics. And, wow, before that we heard Charlie Feathers. That's a great song, When You Come Around. See what happens when you come around?
0: Yeah,
1: holy cow.
0: Yeah, you get Charlie Feathers.
1: Wow, Charlie.
0: One of the legendary rockabilly cats.
1: Wow. He was really going. See, it's When You Come Around. How about that? And before that, those were the Batmen. Oh, they were, that's right, the Batmen, and they wore bat capes and masks, but that song didn't sound very Batmanish.
0: Yeah, it wasn't that batty.
1: No.
0: But it's still considered bat music because they wear the cowl.
1: And the song is called Linda?
0: Yeah.
1: Linda by the Batmen.
0: Yeah, they had to change their name because they got in trouble with...
1: I wonder with who. Maybe the the Spider-Man people?
0: yeah, maybe. Oh, and right before that...
1: I was eaten by kittens. Eaten by kittens.
0: Yes, we
1: eaten
0: love
1: by kittens.
0: That. We are friends eaten by kittens.
1: In love with a zombie.
0: And they did that mix just for us.
1: On the Paula and Amanda Show.
0: Goodbye, everyone.
1: Mwah.
0: Mwah.
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Louis Jordan gets us started with Every Man to His Own Profession.

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1: I told you I stayed on my mother's house.
0: Hey.
1: Yes, Daddy.
0: Pretty baby.
1: What you want?
0: Where did you stay last night?
1: I told you my mother was sick.
0: Came home this morning about 4, and I know you ain't been doing right.
1: Baby, don't talk about me like that. Don't talk about me.
0: I'm tired of this stuff. You laying up here eating chicken, steak, and everything. And you better get out of here and do something, because I'm tired.
1: I'll give you all my money.
0: What money? What money?
1: I'll give you all my money.
0: Give me a quarter. I'm so cold, I can't even buy neck bones. Now you know that stuff. Now you know you wrong. You know you wrong. You had plenty money in 1953.
1: That's right.
0: Now you're trying to make a fool out of me. Why don't you do right?
1: What do you want me to do? What do you want me to do?
0: Like some other women do.
1: What's that, Daddy? What's that? What's that?
0: Get out of here and get yourself a job. Go to work. Go to work. I mean work. Work. When I first met you, you promised me a Cadillac car. And I'm driving 8 miles for it. Now I'm tired. I'm tired. I'm wearing CMO shoes. CMO feet, not blue shoes. Now if you don't get out here and get a job, I'm going to put a knot on your head. Do you hear? You get a job in Central Avenue, the cotton field, somewhere. Do you hear?

Louis Jordan began the set with Every Man to His Own Profession, then Ivory Joe Hunter with High Cost, Low Pay Blues, Zilla Mays with The Blues Caravan with Night Shift Blues. Next was She Don't Work, done by Big J. McNeely. And Rufus Thomas concluded the set with Night Workin' Blues. Our next set begins with Buddy Burton and Irene Sanders, Electric Man Blues.

0: Who's that keep knocking on my door?
1: Edison man, so open that door.
0: Edison man? I know no man like that in this land.
1: Well, I'm Edison man's collector, honey.
0: Oh, come in, but I ain't got no money.
1: Well, I'll have to cut your juice off, honey. So where's that meter located at?
0: It's in my private bathroom, man. 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
1: Turn around so I can get to it. 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Now I'll check to your amber file. 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

0: work. 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

0: but work.
1: That was a pre-Atlantic Records cut from Ray Charles. He cut that for Swing Time Downbeat Records in Los Angeles. The tune was I'll Do Anything But Work. We began the set with Buddy Burton and Irene Sanders, Electric Man Blues. Then Lonnie Johnson duetting with Clara Smith, You're Getting Old on Your Job. We'll hear more Lonnie Johnson later. Jimmy Gordon followed with Baker Man. Then Willard Ramblin' Thomas with No Job Blues. The Five Breezes featuring Willie Dixon on Laundry Man. Walter Brown, Work Don't Bother Me. And Ray Charles, I'll Do Anything But Work. Our next set begins with the Library of Congress recording from Jeff Webster. Working on the Levee, Sleeping on the Ground is the track.

0: Suarez will essay slam. She got railroad cheese with curly hair. Oh, Lord.
1: Stop it out.
0: I don't know the minute or the hour, but the time not being long.

0: Goldie down.
1: Whoa, I'll be so glad when the money comes.
2: Only thing I know really about a levee camp, because I worked on levee camps, and I worked on road camps while they're drilling roads, you know, and we put rocks down, and while we build a, you know, build it up, you know what I mean? And then we have graders that go along and grade it, and we fill up the holes and the sinks and things with slips and wheelers and stuff like that on the road. Then the rock gang come along and they put down sand rocks.
3: Yeah.
2: You know those, you know what I mean? Well, the only thing is the difference between a levee camp and a prison farm is that a levee camp, you can go from one levee camp to another when you get ready. You could run all. They didn't have no payday there. You go and draw. What you call, you draw your allowance, you know? And you get so much a week. And after that allowance is up, that's all you got, see? Maybe sometime you didn't get no pay at all.
3: Yeah, and most of us didn't know how to read and write and figure.
2: That's
3: so
2: right. That's
3: they
2: true,
3: charge
2: true.
3: Us what they want.
2: That's
3: they
2: right.
3: They charge us $25 for a side, side meat or something
2: that's
3: like
2: right,
3: that.
2: Yeah.
3: And we have to stay there until we paid for
2: that's
3: that.
2: Right.
3: And we didn't know how much we were getting. We,
2: yeah.
3: Maybe we get 25 cents a day.
2: That's right.
3: Or something like that.
2: That's
3: so
2: right.
3: When we get released, they say, well, you owe me $400.
2: That's true, yeah.
3: I mean,
2: yeah.
3: For eating and sleeping.
2: And then if you suppose you be working a team of mules, and one of them get his leg broken, you have to kill him. That's your mule.
3: Then you work the rest of your life.
2: What you going to say? If you say anything, maybe you go like the mule did.
3: Huh.
2: Well, I'm here to dig. Oh, Lord. But tomorrow I may be gone. Did you sing one of them? You know, that's the way you used to holler down there. How did you used to do that?
3: Well, I tell you, levee camp and prison farm, they used to sing a song about, I'm going to Memphis when I make parole. Stand on the levee and watch the big blow.
2: That's good.
3: You know what I mean?
2: Yeah, that's good.
3: They used to sing.
2: That's
3: they used
2: good.
3: To sing that number.
2: Yeah.
3: And you sing, Lord, I wonder what got the matter. Matty won't write. You know, numbers like that.

was working, I'll give you my whole payroll. When I was working, I'll give you my whole payroll. Now I am out of a job, well, and you put me out in the cold. When you got money,

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You know, when I was working,

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0: Yeah, every night I'm calling old John Jenkins Pass.

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We launched the set with the Library of Congress recording from Jeff Webster, Working on the Levee, Sleeping on the Ground. Then Memphis Slim and Big Bill Brunzi discussing work songs. We'll hear more Big Bill Brunzi not only in this set, but later on tonight. Petey Wheatstraw gave us a working man's blues. Big Bill Brunzi, Going Back to My Plow. Robert Wilkins with Police Sergeant Blues. Then another Library of Congress recording, this time by Willie Ford, called Payday.

Little Red Walter at the end of the set with Pickin' Cotton. Little Red Walter, no relationship to Little Walter Jacobs. We started with Josh White with Low Cotton. Big Bill Brunzi did Cotton Choppin' Blues. McKinley James Ain't Gonna Pick No Cotton. Big Mama Thornton, Cotton Pickin' Blues. And Little Red Walter with Pickin' Cotton. Our next set features songs that deal with the WPA, the Works Progress Administration. Of course, that was under the auspices of President Roosevelt. We'll start out with Casey Bill Weldon with the original version of WPA Blues.

more, so I know how to walk the streets night and day. Because that wrecking crew's coming, whew, from that WPA. Well, the notion struck me.

Our starting point was Casey Bill Weldon in the original WPA Blues. Then we picked up a cover of WPA Blues done by Big Bill Brunzi. Gene Gilmore gave us Charity Blues. Those lyrics contained a reference to the WPA. And we finished the set with Blind Boy Fuller No. 2, better known as Branny McGee, with So Much Trouble. And those lyrics also contained a reference to the WPA. This is the Labor Day weekend edition of Blues After Hours. My name is Doug Price, and here are the Detroiters to begin our gospel set. The tune is I'm Going to Rest from My Labor.

That was Brother Joe May with I'm Happy Working for the Lord. We heard take one of that selection. The Detroiters on top, I'm Going to Rest from My Labor. Then the Silvertone Singers, Rest from Labor. The Gospel Heirs of Dayton, Ohio with My Work Was Not in Vain. The Paramount Singers, Work and Pray On. And Brother Joe May with take one of I'm Happy Working for the Lord. Our next set starts with John Lee Hooker, I Work for Her Every Day.

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In our previous set, our opening two artists hailed from Detroit, John Lee Hooker, I Work For Her Every Day, followed by Sylvester Cotton, Payday Blues. Then from Texas, we heard Thomas Shaw, Working Man's Blues. And from Chicago, recorded for Regal Records, Memphis Mini, Night Watchman Blues, Take Two. In our next set, we'll hear from Elmore Nixon, Chubby Hip-Shaking Newsom, Wynonie Harris, Vivian Verson, Alton Redd, Larry Dornell, and Roy Brown.

corner. Yes, and she's making it awful tough for you. 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
1: 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We'll head to Chicago to open up our next set. 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
1: Jimmie Rodgers led off our penultimate set with Hardworking Man. Then we heard Baby Boy Warren with Taxi Driver Blues, Pat Hare, Bonus Pay, John Brim with Bus Driver, Howlin' Wolf, Work for Your Money, Homesick James gave us Farmer's Blues, Magic Sam, You Don't Have to Work, Sunnyland Slim finished out the set with See My Lawyer. 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

Honey. 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

0: could tell him anything. 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
1: He said you were fine.
0: What?

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Then we heard Slim Harpo with Stop Working Blues. Frank Frost covered Jimmy Reed with Big Boss Man. Detroit Jr., Call My Job. And Joe Lee Carter finished out tonight's show with Please, Mr. Foreman. 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
3: 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It's crazy. We said it last week, but it's crazy seeing the students back.
2: Yeah, it's kind of cool, though.
3: It's cool, but, you know, I got kind of used to a quiet campus all summer.
2: Oh, we sound like the two old guys up in the balcony and the freaking Muppets, dude. Stop!
3: Yeah, but I'm the good-looking one.
2: Yeah. Yeah, the bald one.
3: Hey, so how's it going there, Sky Dude?
2: Oh, man, it's going.
3: Yeah?
2: I got today off, and then I got next week off, so.
3: Nice.
2: Life's looking good for the next week.
3: Glad you're here.
2: So, yeah, what about you?
3: Life's looking good, too. I'm off work next week.
2: Yeah, good.
3: And I got a big thing coming up on Saturday.
2: Yeah, we're going to talk about that, that's for sure.
3: Yeah.
2: And then I want to talk about it more.
3: We'll tell you all about it. Well, why don't we get things going here? Let's jump right into this. This is a group called Scanner from the Hyper Trace album. This is called Warp 7.
2: Warp 7. Warp Speed, Scotty.
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0: we're doing a short segment here because we've got a big thing coming up for you in a little bit. That's Gestures of Destiny. God told me to, so don't question it. If God tells you to do it, you do it.
1: Yeah. Might be a good idea. Might be a bad idea. Might be your idea.
0: Doesn't really matter because God told me to.
1: Yeah. That's it.
0: Before that, The Truth Inside the Dying Sun. Am I Blood?
1: God told me to.
0: yeah, that kind of goes together. Yeah.
1: Oh, that's going to be my go-to answer.
0: Is it?
1: Yeah, I'm going to use that.
0: Yeah, I think you should. Yeah. Well, hey, Sky Dude, why'd you do this?
1: God told me to.
0: Yeah, Mrs. Sky Dude comes down on you.
1: God told me to.
0: Yeah, I like that.
1: I'll let you know next week how that works.
0: Let me know how that works. Yeah. When you got your head handed to you on a silver platter, we'll know why.
1: God told me to.
0: And we started things off with Hyper Trace from Scanner. Warp 7. Thank you, Warp 7. So we're going to jump back in here to another short set. And because we got a big thing planned for you coming up. So we're going to, this little set, we got a little Flames, a little Run a Wild. We're starting off right now with Hammer Down Hard, Who I Am.
1: God told me to.
0: Thrashback WBKR.

0: Barney.
1: Hey, what's up, Sky Dude?
0: Dude, I hear something. I hear a song.
1: What?
0: There's a song playing in the background.
1: I can't really place it. It's kind of faint.
0: It's bringing me back, and it's. Oh, wait a minute. I know what this is.
1: What?
0: This is.
1: Tell me.
0: Wait a minute. So there's only one place. You know, actually, the first time I heard this song was at this one place.
1: Really?
0: And it was the beginning of a concert.
1: Oh.
0: What? Little hint.
1: Yeah, I know. Okay. I know what concert. Yeah, well, I know because they always start with this song. And it's playing in the background right now. We're talking over all the lyrics and all of that.
0: Yep.
1: UFO.
0: UFO.
1: Doctor. Doctor.
0: Please. God told me to.
1: God, yeah. Yeah. And that's always started every show, Iron Maiden.
0: Iron Maiden. Iron Maiden's playing tomorrow. Well, I think they're playing tonight too, right?
1: They're playing Saturday and Sunday in New Jersey. In Newark, just outside of Newark.
0: And you're going.
1: I will be there.
0: Night.
1: I will be there.
0: Awesome.
1: And I'll have a full report for you. And we're going to...
0: Who are they playing with?
1: I was just going to say. Who are they opening? Who's opening? Anthrax and Megadeth.
0: That's going to be some show.
1: That's a triple threat if I ever heard
0: one. Yeah. Yeah, I haven't heard of a bill like that in such a long time.
1: In a long, you know,
0: it's been long
1: time
0: since I've heard like really good shows, like bands together
1: right.
0: like that.
1: Headliners. Any of those bands could be the headliner.
0: Yeah, totally.
1: And so it's going to be a lot of fun. And we've got the next half hour or so set aside for you. We'll be playing tracks from each of those bands. And just sit back and enjoy.
0: Yeah, because we're out of here.
1: Yes.
0: And then when we come back here next week, we're gonna have Barney's report on the whole thing.
1: We'll have a recap.
0: Yep.
1: I'll tell you all about it.
0: Awesome. Can't wait.
1: All right. Get ready to bang your head. We'll let UFO finish out here, and we'll generate into something new.
0: Trash back.
1: I'm Barney.
0: I'm Sky Dude.
1: See you next week.
0: See ya.

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Can we talk about turntablism for a second? 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A little bit of a Cody Rhodes moment there. 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KOWS 92.5 FM in Sonoma County, California. Yeah, Slow Pitch Sound, the sci-fi turntablist. New album, depending on where and when you're listening, is either coming out on September 6th or it's out right now. Wherever in time and space you are diving into this show. Mash Up the Gates is the new album. The track I featured is called Rise and Shine. If you are in love with IDM, experimental, instrumental, hip-hop, soundscapes, magic, psychedelic music, psychedelic experiences, traveling through different dimensions, dive into their entire discography. They are one of the great Toronto musicians ever. And I'm really excited to share this track with you. I'm excited that I did share this track with you, and I'm going to be excited to share this album with you as we head out into the ether. Shout outs to Bruckbeat Radio. Shout outs to Radio Regent. Got a lot of big tunes on the way. Let's start off with music from the John Denver Airport Conspiracy. This is from a 3-song release they put out this past June called Soul 3. This is Learjet. We travel to Vancouver to taste a little bit of psychedelic cumbia and salsa from Empanadas Ilegales. New album Laboratorio Tropical came out this past August. The track and feature is called La Tractomula. After that track, I'm going to feature music from Group Therapy, who are amazing. Toronto Dreamo. I like these new genre names. That one hits. That one hits a lot and really works for Group Therapy. The reason why, another specific reason why in general, outside of them being a dope group, is because Annie Moe, who plays in Group Therapy, also plays in Otsuda, who just put out a new album called Finn. I'm going to feature music from that later in the program. It's fantastic. This is an amazing album. But we're going to start off with music from Group Therapy and the track Little Warning. After that, we travel to Italy. Ludovica Manzo, new album In Vago Spirito, coming out October 15th on Colas. This is the track Salia. And then one of my favorite just overall tracks of the year. They are stepping into some serious Slint, Do Make Say Think, Fusion vibes. This is Slack. I'll be straight up, I don't like the band name, but they are so good. They rise above it all. This is the track Michael. And it is also both dedicated to Michael Jackson and my cousin Michael. For more information on the program, hit me up on the Night Shift 2 on Twitter, Mixcloud, Kapunduka on Instagram. Let's do it. Music from Slack, Ludovica Manzo, Group Therapy, Empanadas Ilegales. But first, the John Denver Airport Conspiracy on the Night Shift.

feel the pressure on my skin. I'll carry the water. Feel the vessel caving in. I told that girl that you worked at the country club. I told her that you hated it there. I thought I told you to find another job or to find someone new. I guess you were just too stubborn to care. And I still remember walking with you through those dead end streets, your voice swallowing me whole. And I still think about that summer by the park, just behind the grassy knoll. Now, you've gone, and I've gone, and I don't even know your voice anymore. If I had the words, and if I had a choice, oh my God, I would tell you. I would tell you.

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1: You are listening to The Night Shift. That was Slack, the track Michael, for that music from Ludovica Manzo, Group Therapy, Empanadas Ilegales, and the John Denver Airport Conspiracy. Let's get into some more tunes straight away, starting off with some emotional shoegaze music from Somme. This is a single they put out this past March that's called Sorry. I had the pleasure of catching their performance at Loveless. They were unbelievable. We travel to the West after music from Wayfinding, the supergroup featuring a collaboration between Cassia Hardy from Wares, Ryan Beatty from Frog Eyes, and Himalayan Bear. Shout out to Himalayan Bear, community radio classic, and one of the great Canadian drummers, Merrick Tyler from Asco and the Hiawak. It's another such a great group. They have collaborated together to create this group. New album, A Nest of Wrens, is coming out October 9th on Are You Giving Me the Hi-Hat? That's a good record label name. This is the track Shrapnel. We travel to Los Angeles after that. Music from Megiappa, a new album, Intentions, being released on International Anthem. Love that label. Coming out September 25th is the track On the Spaceway, FRFR. We head back in time to 1970. We Want Sounds is doing a major re-release of variations of Bridget Fontaine's 1970 album Comme à la Radio, featuring the Art Ensemble of Chicago. This is the title track from that album. So check into their world, We Want Sounds, to find all the details on these multiple re-releases, which are going to be really crazy. And then I mentioned them before, Otsuda, new album, Finn, the debut release, is out now. It's freaking unbelievable. The track is called Something Greater that I'm going to be sharing with you. For more information on the program, hit me up at The Night Shift TO on Twitter, Miss Claudia Capone Luca on Instagram. Let's do it. Music from Otsuda, Bridget Fontaine, Megiappa, Wayfinding, but first Somme on The Night Shift.

You are listening to The Night Shift. Luca here. That was music from Otsuda. New album Finn is out now. It's freaking fantastic. For that music from Bridget Fontaine, Megiappa, Wayfinding, and Somme. We are going to wrap it up for another week. Sending good vibrations to you as always. I'm very open to Sichuan food recommendations right now. I want to chase that numbing spice high. I dabbled recently over the summer. Like I've had Sichuan food before, but I had a couple really good experiences recently, and I just kind of want to keep chasing it. So let me know, people. We're gonna wrap up the program with an amazing track from Ghost Keeper, the new album Balloon Moon, out on Victory Pool on October 27th. The track I'm going to share with you is called Mokinstis, which is the Blackfoot name for Calgary. And the word translates to elbow in reference to the Elbow River. I did not know this. Really fascinating stuff. Amazing group. For more information on the program, hit me up at the Night Shift TO on Twitter and Mixcloud. 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This is Ghost Keeper on the Night Shift. Good night and good luck.

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1: Hey, baby, how about this dance? 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
1: Look here, who's gonna dance with me now? 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
2: For the next hour, we'll be spinning the greatest oldies, the songs that bring back wonderful memories and remind us why these classics have stood the test of time.
1: So, pour yourself a fresh cup of coffee, sit back, relax, and let the music do the rest.

0: Well, as you all know, we recently lost a music icon, and it was Dolly Parton, who died just several days ago at the age of 80. She will be missed by fans around the world as no one else would be. Marie's five songs today are all going to be Dolly Parton tracks, and I think you're really going to enjoy the music that Marie picked out. Marie, you're on.
1: Thank you so much, Steve, and yes, very sad that she did pass away. My first Dolly track is Hear You Come Again, which was released in 1977. This song was her first million-selling record.

That was Gary Puckett and the Union Gap. Well, I've got a track for a very special lady. Her name is Marie, and she is the other half of the Early Morning Show with Steve and Marie. She's also my soulmate, my partner, and, as I said, the love of my life. Here are the Grassroots and Temptation Eyes.

Up next is a great hit that Dolly Parton released in 1974. 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

My next track by Dolly Parton tells the true story of her mother sewing her a coat from rags, reflecting her impoverished childhood and a mother's love. Parton considered it her favorite song due to its deeply personal connection to her childhood and memories of her mother. Here is Coat of Many Colors.

This next track by Dolly Parton and Kenny Rogers is considered by many to be the greatest duet that was ever recorded. Here is Islands in the Stream.

0: 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We hope that some of the songs have brought back fond memories. 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
0: So long for now.

0: Dzień dobry, witamy, everybody. Welcome to the Polka Rascal Show right here on WVKR. I'm Daryl Bielski, along with our very own Miss September, Sandy Hutchinson.
1: Oh, my.
0: Good morning, Sandy.
1: Good morning, Daryl. Good morning, everybody. Hope everybody's well today.
0: Well, you could tell that school is back in session here at Vassar College because the parking spaces are limited now.
1: Yes, they are.
0: But it's okay. We will survive.
1: We managed, yes. I just parked on the grass, you know.
0: I'm sure they're used to seeing that around here.
1: Hey, what are you going to do, right?
0: That's right. So, yes, so it is now September or session in Polish, a little more difficult to pronounce than some of the other months, but Sandy is going to work on that.
1: Am I now?
0: You're going to have it ready by the end of the month.
1: What'd you say it was?
0: Session. Oh. Spelled W-R-Z-E-S-I-E-N.
1: Yeah, that one. That one.
0: Yes, it can just roll right off the tongue. So while Sandy's practicing that for the next 2 hours, we'll be playing polkas, waltzes, and obedics, and your requests. So if you'd like to call, make a dedication, or just to say hello, give us a call at 845-437-7178.
1: All
0: so
1: right.
0: How are we starting our first September show?
1: Well, in honor of the Onion Festival coming up tomorrow down in Pine Island.
0: I've heard something about that.
1: Yes. Well, you're signed up for that onion eating contest. Don't be late.
0: I told them as long as it's Vidalia onions.
1: We could arrange that. So we have Dan Gurry off of his Polka Radio album with Festival.

0: All right, Sandy just got off the phone. The phone is ringing off the hook here. So if you do try calling, Sandy can multitask, but there is only one phone to answer. So
1: yes,
0: just keep trying, and eventually you'll get through. So
1: yes,
0: I'm guessing you're not ready yet for a request. You're working on it?
1: Well, you know,
0: we can do it the weather first.
1: Yeah, why don't we do the weather first?
0: All right. Let's get to the weather for the next few days. Not too bad. Today it'll be sunny with a high near 78. Tomorrow, sunny with a high near 74. And then for Labor Day on Monday, sunny once again with a high near 76. So not too bad. Sound like good barbecue and pool weather.
1: It's cooling off. Brr.
0: Thank you, Sandy. I'm trying to be positive here. All right. So try to cheer Sandy up and teach her how to say September in Polish if you can.
1: Oh, Diana,
0: which you
1: was
0: already
1: helping
0: got.
1: Me. Diana
0: okay,
1: was helping me.
0: Okay, all right, good.
1: Me.
0: Diane, I heard her practicing. It sounds good. So anyway,
1: yeah, okay.
0: Temperature records for WVKR here in Poughkeepsie for September 5th. We go back to 1983 for our record high of 93 degrees. And then it was in 1997 that we set our record low at 43. So we're comfortably in between.
1: Yes, but we are headed for changes. As freeze-dried would say, we have changes.

0: As I said, the phones are ringing off the hook here in the studio.
1: They sure are.
0: But one of them is for someone celebrating their very first birthday today.
1: How exciting is that? Happy birthday, Hannah.
0: That's right. Stole out Hannah.
1: She listens every week, so thank you, Hannah.
0: Well, they're bringing her up right, apparently.
1: So it's Hannah in Fishkill, and it's very happy birthday from Mommy, Daddy, and Jackson. So have a happy, happy birthday, Hannah.
0: And what do we have for Hannah?
1: We have Bud Hundinsky and the Corsairs with, oddly enough, happy birthday.
0: Hannah!

0: gloomy so far, but it's going to break through.
1: Well, the polka music will spread the clouds away, and the sun will come out.
0: Yes, she wanted to say hello to everybody. So everybody, hello from Diana.
1: All right, everybody's waving. Good morning, Diana.
0: And, they're having a pierogi picnic tomorrow. So if we leave here now,
1: we can make it.
0: We could probably get there in time.
1: Ooh, smachina.
0: Pierogi, beer, what else? Music, what else do you need? You know?
1: There we go.
0: All right. So, Diana, for you, we have Polka Rascals and the Old Time Polka Hop.

0: Okay, Sandy, who called in?
1: We heard from Helen and Marion Novotny.
0: Good morning, ladies.
1: Enduring some rain there this week, I guess. It was kind of floody up state.
0: Floody.
1: Well, the New York State Fair was like closed because they were
0: floody?
1: Swamped. Floody, yes.
0: That's okay, I didn't realize that.
1: It's a word.
0: Well, at least our fair down here was a little bit better.
1: Oh,
0: with the weather.
1: Fair was so great. I had so much fun. I'm so sad that it's over, but
0: hey, in 51 more weeks, we can go again.
1: For those in need of fair, there is the Columbia County Fair going on in Chatham.
0: Chatham, yes. I used to march in the parade up there.
1: And you could see Michael's Show and Sheep again on Sunday with Haley. So,
0: all right. Well, there you go.
1: Yeah.
0: It's a fun time.
1: It is fun. They did really well. All right. So for Helen and Marianne, wishing everybody a happy Labor Day weekend, we have Jimmy Sturr with It's Party Time.

0: All right, Sandy, we have another request.
1: We do, actually. Let me just
0: Yeah, and for all the people, again, as I said, if you're calling in, there's only the one line, really. The second line doesn't seem to work. So if you can't get through, just try again.
1: Try again. That's funny. Yes, so let me just add this one over here real quick. Okay, we heard from Bob in Port Ewan.
0: Good morning, Bob.
1: Hunting season is upon us, and he's looking for one specific song. I don't think we have it, but I'm going to look.
0: Is it wabbit season?
1: It's duck season. But I will continue to look for that one, Bob. But in the meantime, we do have your Jimmy Sturr with Come Share the Wine.

0: Well, Sandy.
1: Yes, sir.
0: What have we come up with?
1: Well, have well, I cannot. We do not have the second week of Deer Camp.
0: But,
1: however,
0: we do have Chuck Pendrack with Doug Hutton.

0: Well, let's get started with our national on this day in history. But yes. First, good morning, Melinda. Melinda tried calling in on our busy phone line this morning. She is headed, as we speak, up to Columbia County for the parade and all the other festivities going on at the Columbia County Fair.
1: Oh, well, I could play her a song that I have chosen from our vast library.
0: We could.
1: Since she still might be in the area listening.
0: Well, if she's listening on her phone.
1: On the way.
0: She'll be
1: right.
0: In Europe and hear us. That'd be quite the drive.
1: All right.
0: So enjoy the cotton candy and everything else at the fair.
1: Yes, and this song actually has illusions of the fair. So polka country musicians for you with Anything But Mine.

0: And just a reminder, 2 weeks from today, September 19th, it'll be our pledge drive going on here at WVKR. So if you can consider donating a few dollars our way to keep the music playing,
1: we would appreciate it. That very much.
0: That is going to be a busy day. That's also the same day as the Arlington Street Fair, going on just a stone's throw away from our luxurious WVKR studios.
1: Mm-hmm.
0: I will be making balloons at that, so it's a fun time. I have the best spot, I think.
1: Next to the liquor.
0: I have the liquor guy on my left and somebody selling donuts on my right.
1: Does it get any better, really?
0: Sometimes the planets do line up.
1: All you need are pierogies and beer, and you'd be totally
0: set. That's in my bag.
1: Yeah. But yes, yeah, so give us a call during. We'll have people manning the phones.
0: There'll be another phone in here.
1: Yeah,
0: and hopefully it works.
1: Maybe it'll work, and hopefully we have the students to help out and call during the 9 to 11 hour. And if you don't, when you call in and they ask what your favorite show is, you tell them Polka Rascals. Yeah,
0: that's right. You are a Polka Rascals pal.
1: That's right.
0: All right. Well, Sandy is currently not on the phone. So now we'll get started with On This Day in History for September 5th. In 1698, Russia's Peter the Great imposed a tax on beards, showing you that you can be taxed for anything.
1: I thought you said beers at first. I'm like...
0: Oh, that would have been a revolt.
1: Yes, absolutely. All right. So we have Denny Paz and his pazifying sounds with taxes.

0: as Americans.
1: We as a nation, we owe it to them.
2: They served our country. It's the least we can do.
0: We can't forget about them.
3: They put their lives on the line for us.
0: Yes, of course I want to help.
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7: And that was two public service announcements brought to you by WVKR. All right, back to On This Day in History. In 1930, Charles Creighton and James Haggerus completed the drive from New York City to Los Angeles and back to New York City, all in reverse gear. The trip took 42 days in their 1929 Ford Model A.
8: But did they go through Staten Island? That's what I want to know.
7: I think I've seen some people driving down Route 9 backwards, though.
8: I would not doubt that.
7: Maybe that's how you should drive through Staten Island.
8: So. Oh, man. What a nightmare. But we have the Able Men now with the back and forth obetic.

0: In 1958, the first color videotaped program was seen. It was the Betty Freezer Show on WBTV in Charlotte, North Carolina.
1: I missed that one.
0: Did good you? Old Betty.
1: I know, good old Betty in the freezer, but... Excuse me.
0: Well, we have, happy hour came early for Sandy today.
1: We have the Show Me Obetic with Jimmy Weber and the Sounds.

0: and winding up on this day in history for September 5th. It was on this day in 1960 that Cassius Clay of Louisville, Kentucky, won the gold medal in light heavyweight boxing at the Olympic Games in Rome, Italy. He later changed his name to Muhammad Ali.
1: Great. Now that song's going to be going through my head all day.
0: Which one?
1: The one from the 70s. Muhammad. Stings like, wait, floats like a butterfly, stings like a bee. You remember that one?
0: I remember that.
1: I'll sing it to you later. All right. In the meantime, we have Jimmy Sturr with Charlie Was a Boxer.

0: All right, well, we have a couple of birthdays to mention for today. Born on this day in 1902 was Daryl Zanuck, American movie producer and executive. He was one of the founders of the movie studio 20th Century Fox, and he's also the person for whom I am named after.
1: Wow.
0: And he was born in Wahoo, Nebraska. That's my new favorite word.
1: Wahoo.
0: Wahoo.
1: You know,
0: when I was born, my name wasn't as popular as it is today. So when my parents would tell people what my name was, most of them would look at them and say, "What's his name?"
1: Aw. Boy.
0: I was a trendsetter.
1: Yeah, I guess so. And you spell it, I mean, there's so many different variations.
0: Yes.
1: But,
0: yes. And?
1: Yours is the right way.
0: No. That's right. Yes, yes.
1: Okay.
0: So that's why I wore my tie today.
1: Oh.
0: The tie I'm wearing right now was the tie that my father wore at my baptism.
1: Aw. And there was a picture to go with it.
0: There's a picture to go with it. And yeah,
1: for
0: the
1: proof.
0: Price tag is still sewn in the back of the tie, $2.50.
1: That's expensive, too.
0: Back then.
1: Ties are ridiculously expensive.
0: Yes. That's another matter to discuss sometime.
1: It is.
0: So what song do we have for Daryl?
1: For Daryl, we have the news with When I Call Your Name.

0: And also born on this day in 1929 was Bob Newhart, comedian best known for his TV shows. He came to prominence in the early 1960s for his comedy record albums. He eventually went on to win 3 Grammy Awards, an Emmy Award, a Golden Globe Award, a Peabody Award, a Hollywood Walk of Fame star, and the Mark Twain Prize for American Humor. And he was born in Oak Park, Illinois.
1: Yes, and I hear he named his characters after you.
0: Well, 2 of them anyway.
1: Larry Darrell and Darrell, as a matter of fact.
0: There we go. It's a good name.
1: And we have Frankie Lischka with Only When I Laugh.

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This is Jimmy Stern, inviting you to listen to the Polka Rascal Show with Daryl and Sandy. 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

0: Well, let's take a peek around the polka calendar for this weekend. Going on today will be Dennis Polisky and the Maestro's Men and the Heroes Band at the Częstochowy Shrine in Doylestown, Pennsylvania, the Polish-American Family Festival going on this weekend and next weekend also. It started yesterday through this weekend and then next Saturday and Sunday.
1: Oh, wow.
0: Yes. And then Jody Matty, Eddie Foreman, and Jimmy Weber are at the Doubletree Hotel in Mars, Pennsylvania at the International Polk Association Convention. And then tomorrow, Live It Up is at Booster Days in Weyerhaeuser, Wisconsin. Gary Kaminsky, Polka Country Musicians, Polka Family, Twin City Sounds, well, they're at the IPA Convention in Mars, Pennsylvania. And then John Gooda, Eddie Foreman, and the Dinah Brass, they're taking the stage at the Częstochowy Shrine. Signer Classics, they're at the Sturgeon Fest in Jim Falls, Wisconsin. And then, of course, Jimmy Sturr is playing at the Onions Festival tomorrow.
1: Yay.
0: So, yes, there will be a Polka-palooza party in Pine Island tomorrow, beginning at 2 o'clock.
1: Yes, and Eddie Biega will be there.
0: There we go, yes.
1: Yes.
0: I saw him there with Jimmy Sturr a number of years ago.
1: Yeah, so yep.
0: That was the one you could not make, Sandy.
1: I know, but...
0: So, but it's okay.
1: There's tomorrow. There's always
0: That's
1: tomorrow.
0: Right. And it's going to be a beautiful day, so a perfect time to get out to Pine Island at the PLAV Pavilion.
1: Yes.
0: But then the polka fun continues this week. September 7th on, well, that's coming up. Monday,
1: yes.
0: That's Labor Day. Badenoff, they're playing at St. Sava's Grove in Parma, Ohio.
1: Wow.
0: And then John Gooda, TKO, and the Polka family, they're at the Częstochowy Shrine in Doylestown, Pennsylvania. And then on Thursday, John Stevens will be at the Public Square in Wilkes-Barre, Pennsylvania.
1: Wow.
0: So, fun everywhere with polka music.
1: I guess so.
0: And then also,
1: yes,
0: continuing with music, coming up next weekend, next Friday, Saturday, and Sunday, September 11th, 12th, and 13th, the Germania Club of Poughkeepsie, they're holding our annual Oktoberfest.
1: Woohoo!
0: That's right. Beer, bratwurst, pretzels, and lots of fun.
1: Will there be beer?
0: It's always the first word mentioned on poster.
1: All right, just making sure. I hope people are, you know, interested in that sort of thing, so.
0: Anyone we care to mention? Actually, everybody we know, pretty much.
1: I just love people watching. That's like my favorite part there. It's just.
0: Well, there's plenty of people to watch.
1: This is so true.
0: That's right. So to get everybody in the mood for Oktoberfest here in Poughkeepsie next weekend, we have Alex Meister with Berg Vaga Bunden.

0: Ziggy-zaggy, ziggy-zaggy, oi, oi, oi. Prost.
1: Love that. Love that.
0: Well, if that doesn't get you in the mood for Oktoberfest, I don't think anything else will.
1: That was good.
0: You know, we were just talking about the polka calendar. Well, Dennis Polisky, he's certainly going to be a busy man with his band this month. Yesterday, he was at the International Polka Association Festival in Pennsylvania. And today, as we said, he's at the Polish-American Festival in Doylestown, Pennsylvania. Friday the 18th, he's at Polka Motion by the Ocean in Rehoboth Beach, Delaware.
1: Oh.
0: Sunday, September 20th, he's at the East Side German Restaurant in New Britain, Connecticut. Saturday the 26th, he's at Six Flags New England Oktoberfest in Agawam, Massachusetts. And then Sunday, September 27th, he's at the Polish-American Social Club in Uxbridge, Massachusetts. And then looking ahead a few more days, Sunday, October 11th, Pulaski Day in Poughkeepsie will be held, well, in Poughkeepsie.
1: Yay!
0: And Dennis Polisky and the Maestro's Men will be here.
1: Wow. So he gets around.
0: He gets around.
1: That's great.
0: Until Daddy takes his T-Bird away.
1: Very good.
0: That's
1: very
0: right.
1: Good.
0: All right. Well, we have about 55 minutes left to go in the show. So if you try calling in earlier, could not get through, well, now's a good time. Sandy's not busy on the phone. So in the meantime, let's get started with our National Days List. Today is National Be Late for Something Day. It offers a playful invitation to deliberately slow down and savor life's unhurried moments. This day encourages us to set aside the relentless pace of modern life and embrace the positive aspects of procrastination. Take a deep breath, enjoy an extra cup of coffee, or spend a few more minutes on your favorite project. Reclaim personal time. And for some people I know, to them, every day is National Be Late for Something.
1: Not a good thing. Not a good thing.
0: Especially when that involves going to work.
1: This is true. But we have the boys from Baltimore now with It's Never Too Late.

0: All right, Sandy, should I go to the next day? Or?
1: No, we could actually do...
0: the phone call we just got?
1: The call we just got.
0: Dzień dobry. Jeff?
1: You jumped the gun because he told me to tell that to you, so...
0: Okay.
1: There you go.
0: There we go.
1: They are on their way to Stormville.
0: The Stormville Flea Market, yes. I haven't been to that in about 30 years, but it's been going on for a long, long time. My parents used to go to that back in the 80s in its heyday. They would get there at 6 o'clock in the morning to avoid the heat, to avoid the crowds, and get the best deals.
1: Yeah, the crowds are amazing there. But
0: well, that's not one of the words I would use when I was stuck in traffic, though.
1: It is all for the good. It's a fun place to go.
0: All right. So hopefully they find, some good deals.
1: Yeah, I'm
0: hoping
1: Polish.
0: That.
1: Yes. Maybe they have a pierogi stand, you know?
0: There's a beer stand.
1: Oh.
0: So Pivo.
1: Pivo. Huh.
0: It's a theme on this show.
1: Yeah, isn't it, though? You know, it's terrible. But
0: so we have to play some good traveling music for them.
1: Yes, well, in honor of Labor Day, they wanted to hear Jimmy Sturr with Celebration.

0: September 6th is National Pet Rock Day. The Pet Rock was created by advertising executive Gary Dow in April of 1975. Each rock is a smooth stone picked from Mexico's Rosarita Beach. It was sold in a custom-made cardboard box, complete with breathing holes and a straw. Die-cutting and manufacturing cardboard boxes represented the biggest production expense for Mr. Dow. The stones were regarded as live pets and were marketed as such. See, it's all a matter of perception. If Charlie Brown just thought of the rock he got at Halloween as his pet instead, he wouldn't have been so depressed.
1: You know?
0: He could have said, I got a pet rock.
1: That's right. Then he could have thrown it at some Lucy.
0: Don't give him any ideas.
1: We have Happy Louie up next with the Rocks and Stones Polka.

0: My salami has a first name. Oh, wait, that's baloney. All right, never mind.
1: You were close.
0: September 7th is National Salami Day. Historically, salami was popular among southern, eastern, and central European peasants, but has now become easily tied to Italy and the Mediterranean. It can be stored at room temperature for up to 40 days once cut, and countries and regions across Europe make their own traditional varieties of salami. The word salami itself is the plural of the Italian word salame, which originated from the Italian word for salt, which makes sense since it is a little bit on the salty side.
1: Yes.
0: As some people are.
1: Why were you looking at me when you said that? Well, it's not salami, but we do have Polish sausage. Joyce Polkowicz. Raz, dwa.

0: September 8th is National Ampersand Day. The ampersand, of course, is the and symbol. Its origins can be traced back to the Latin word et, which means and. The letters E and T in this word were occasionally put together to form a ligature, a character consisting of two or more joined letters. The writer saved time by writing the word in this manner, with one letter flowing seamlessly into the next, a type of cursive or joined-up writing. And Sandy, of course, is bejeweled today in her ampersand earrings.
1: Of course. What else would I be wearing in my ears on to celebrate Ampersand Day? And we have Michigan Connection off of their paragraph of polkas. I love that. With the punctuation polka.

0: September 9th is International Sudoku Day. The day invites puzzle people to engage their minds with the classic number placement game. This day celebrates the elegant logic and mental workout that Sudoku provides. So challenge yourself with a new puzzle. Share your solving strategies.
1: What?
0: Yeah, you know.
2: Those.
0: Strategies. Yes. Or introduce a friend to the joy of Sudoku.
1: One of my favorite games.
0: Is it?
1: It is.
0: Is there a game you don't play?
1: There are some, yes. I can't think of one off the top of my head right now. It's because I block those.
0: Okay, yeah. So this day is your day then.
1: It's a good thing. And we have Focus up next with Wrong Number.

0: September 10th is National TV Dinner Day. As television became more of a pastime in the 1950s, families began to gather around it to have a good time. The concept of TV dinner was created in order to make the experience even better. We're invited to celebrate the quintessential American frozen meal. The day captures the essence of a complete, ready-to-heat dinner, perfect for a cozy night in. So grab your favorite tray, settle down with a good show, and enjoy a hassle-free culinary experience.
1: Yum,
0: just
1: yum.
0: Don't burn it.
1: Yeah, that's true. Very true.
0: What was your favorite TV dinner?
1: Oh, gosh. I haven't had one in so long. I do like the pot pies, though.
0: I just had one a couple days ago.
1: Was it just top crust, or it has to have the whole crust?
0: Yes, it did.
1: Okay. That's the best one.
0: I can tell you where to get those.
1: Was it Marie Callender's?
0: No.
1: Oh, because she has really good ones.
0: Okay.
1: Banquet?
0: No. You're quite the expert, apparently.
1: This is the only two I could think of right now. All right. Connecticut Twins are up next with the After Dinner Polka.

0: And we wind up the week of our National Days list with September 11th being National Make Your Bed Day. We all need to sleep at some point, and getting a good night's rest gives us an opportunity to recharge. While we can't always get a perfect night's rest, we can make some changes to improve our sleep habits. Do you want to get a better night's sleep? Well then, according to the National Sleep Foundation, making your bed can help improve your sleep by reducing the amount of tossing, turning, and restlessness that we all experience.
1: Tequila helps too, just, you know, so you know.
0: You might want to contact the National Sleep Foundation about that.
1: Just what I've heard.
0: And I don't think you're the only one who thinks that.
1: I know. But we have bedtime up next with Toledo Polka Motion.

0: So, Sandy, I hear that somebody else is a fan of Marie Callender's pot pies.
1: Yes. Jeff texted and said they are the best, and I would have to agree.
0: Well, we are approaching the time of year when having a pot pie is a good idea.
1: That's what I told him. It's almost pot pie weather. All right, one good thing about the cold.
0: All right, there we go. So, Sandy, any plans for the Labor Day weekend?
1: Well, hoping to get down over across yonder, over there, to Black Dirt Country to go see the Onion Festival tomorrow, see Jimmy Sturr.
0: That'll be a good time. Good food and good music.
1: Absolutely. It's supposed to be good weather. So
0: yes, and you won't be driving through a, you know, torrential downpour.
1: Yeah. Hopefully not.
0: As you have.
1: That was quite an experience.
0: Yes. See, I enjoy Labor Day now because when I was still working, to me, Labor Day actually was a day of labor. I had
1: you
0: to go into work.
1: Had to work, yeah.
0: So now I don't.
1: That's a good thing.
0: Yes.
1: It's all good. I don't either, but, you know. We're working
0: on
1: that.
0: So it's a good thing.
1: Working on that.
0: All right.
1: So, yeah. What are you doing? Do you have plans?
0: They're written in pencil. You know,
1: oh,
0: they could
1: okay.
0: be changed, but
1: got
0: that. Sitting around.
1: Still, you could join us for the Onion Fest.
0: I would like to. So anyway, I think we have a song coming up by the Polka Country Musicians, who in a few weeks will be up in Amsterdam, New York at St. Stanislaus Dojinki Festival.
1: Just love that.
0: Dojinki
1: love the name
0: means
1: of that.
0: Harvest. So.
1: I knew that.
0: So maybe they'll play the song up there at St.
1: Stan's.
0: They just
1: might. Yes, we have, just for you, Daryl, the Redneck Yacht Club.

0: Well, we have about 15 minutes left to go in the show, so if you'd like to make a last-minute dedication, 845-437-7178. Okay. So in the meantime, we have a few songs on our list here.
1: We do. Wow, that was fast. As a matter of fact, I came across this song. I had forgotten all about it. Ed Gutza and the Polish Canadians with Only You.

0: Okay, now we're going to hear Eddie Guzza.
1: Yes, sorry about that. That was actually Toledo Polka Motion, Get It Together. And that's what I'm going to do right now, Get It Together.

0: Well, it's certainly a good weekend to have a party.
1: Oh, so, yeah.
0: Yeah, I think somebody has the right idea for that.
1: And we have just the polka for that. The Party Time Polka, Jerry Darlick, and Buffalo Touch.

0: Well, we have time for another song or two before we have to wrap things up on this beautiful Saturday morning.
1: All right, I'm going to play next Walt Selleck with the Blondie Polka.
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0: All right, it is time for us to make way for the Geek Mile Show coming up next. So thank you, everyone, for calling in and listening. Always appreciate it, as we say every week, and we do really mean that.
1: We absolutely do, and don't forget, the fun drive's coming up in a couple weeks.
0: So if you really appreciate it, you'll call in.
1: Yes, thank you. It was good to talk to everybody today. Everybody have a wonderful, wonderful weekend.
0: That's right. Have a great Labor Day.
1: And be good to each other.
0: That's right. That's all we can hope for.
1: That's right.
0: So until next week, everybody, dovidenia and nastrovia. Have a nice weekend. Bye now.

Namaste. This is Geet Mala on WVKR 91.3 FM Independent Radio, coming to you from Vassar College, Poughkeepsie, New York. I'm your host, Padma Ben. So let's get started with the show. In our first hour, we have a nice selection of songs. And the first song is from film Rajini Gandha, sung by Lata Mangeshkar and picturized on Amol Palekar and Vidya Sinha. And music is by Salil Chaudhary. So enjoy the song.

Hope you enjoyed the song. The next song is from 1958 film Parvarish, starring Raj Kapoor and Malha Sinha. And the song that Masti Bhara Hai Sama is sung by Lata Mangeshkar and Manna Day. So enjoy the song.

The next song is from film Paras Mani, sung by Rafi and Lata, picturized on Manipal and Geetanjali, and music is by Lakshmikant Pyare Lal. It's an interesting song. I think you would enjoy it very much. It has a little classical touch. So here we go.

The next song is from film Sangam, O Mere Sanam, sung by Mukesh and Lata Mangeshkar, picturized on Raj Kapoor and Vaijanti Mala. And also there was Rajinder Kumar in it too, this film, so it was like a threesome. Vaijanti Mala didn't know quite who she should go with. Interesting. The music is composed by Shankar Jaikishan. So enjoy the song.

So the next song is from film Guide, starring Devanand and Wahida Rahman. The song is Gaata Rahe Mera Dil, sung by Kishore Kumar and Lata Mangeshkar. The music was composed by S.T. Burman. It's an interesting movie. There's a lot going on there, but Devanand is supposed to be a guide here. So enjoy the song.

Patita was a very, one of those oldest gold era film, starring Devanand and Usha Kiran. And the song is Yaad Kiya Dil Ne Tumhe, and it's sung by Hemant Kumar and Lata Mangeshkar. Not sure who is the music director, but I think Hemant Kumar sometimes also compose music for the film. So here's the song. Enjoy. It's my favorite.

Next is once again 1960 film Choti Behan, starring Nanda and Balraj Sahane. And the song is Main Rangila Pyar Karahi, sung by Lata Mangeshkar and Subir Sen. So enjoyed the song. Not sure who the music director was, but the song is very nice. So here we go.

hope you're enjoying these songs. This next one is from Pariche. Pariche means introduction. And starring Jaya Bahadri, it's one of her earlier films, with Jitendra, directed by Gulzar. Gulzar was a very talented lyricist, but here he also directed this film. Music is by R.D. Burman. Singers are Lata Mangeshkar and Bhupendra Singh. Biti na bitaye raina. So enjoy the song.

This next song is from film Mausam, Ruke Ruke Se Kabdam. It's sung by Lata Mangeshkar. The director was Gulzar. Music is by Madan Mohan and Salil Chaudhary. This film got Filmfare Award. The song is picturized on Sharmila Tagore and Sanjeev Kumar. Sharmila Tagore was quite a beautiful woman and a great actress, and so was Sanjeev Kumar. He was, how they say, was a character actor, as they call them, and he was very good in this movie. The movie came out in 1975, I believe, if I have the year correct. So please enjoy the song. Thank you.

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It's Meneku Beka Adiratko. It's sung by two sisters, Lata Mangeshkar and Asha Bhonsle. And it's from the film Utsav, which means festival. And the stars Rekha and Shashi Kapoor and Amjad Khan. And it was produced by Shashi Kapoor himself. And I think I said the music director was Lakshmikant Pyare Lal. So enjoy the song. As I said, this is the last song of the first hour. So here we go.

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this past Monday, August 31st. Padma gave Geetmala its very first voice. Today, as we continue this musical journey, we remember not only the woman who started it all, but the enduring love for music that she left behind. We heard Padma in the first half of the show. I know many of us are struggling to cope with this loss, and hopefully hearing Padma's voice provided some solace to some of us. What struck me is that her life was not simply a story of loss. It was a story of resilience, courage, service, love, and creating something that truly outlived her. She survived many health-related challenges as a child, experienced partition, lost her parents young, came to US, built a career, a family, devoted more than four decades in philanthropical endeavors. And most importantly, I think she created Geetmala for all of us. As an older age goes, right, behind Padma's success was Larry, his quiet, loving and unwavering support. So thank you, Larry. Quote, my hope is that I have touched some lives in a meaningful way and I have no regrets, unquote. Such a profound way of really summing up her life. She came from a land of memories, carrying stories in her heart. Through childhood storms and changing borders, she learned early, life is a journey and every journey has a new start. So today's program, we start with this beautiful Radha and Krishna song on the occasion of Janmashtami from the movie Lagan. She had requested for this song to be played on April 14th this year.

At 5, she faced what might have broken her, yet courage quietly took its place. Through surgeries, struggles, miles and years, she chose not to live within her fears, but to meet each challenge face to face. Zindagi ne diye imtihan, wo muskurati rahi, har mod par hausle ki ek misal banati rahi. The next song was dedicated and requested by Bharti Desai. Jan Pal Bhar Ban, a beautiful Marathi song. And the lyrics were nicely explained by Ashwini Mahajan. Thank you, Ashwini. So here is our song.

Such a beautiful, for folks who want to know the meaning of it, of course, Google it. Pretty intense and very profound in terms of what it's trying to say. So, again, thank you for sharing this beautiful Marathi bhajan. In 1962, Padma crossed the ocean with hope as her compass and determination as her guide. She built a life with learning and purpose and walked through every door that opened on the other side. Faasle te magar dil mein watan basaye rakha, har sur ke zariye usne rishta banaye rakha. This next one is particularly special because Padma sang the song at one of the last karaoke sessions. Thank you, Ashok Shah, for sharing that memory with us. Nain mile, nain hue baavre.

That was a song from the movie Tarana, and the voices were of Lata Mangeshkar ji and Talat Mahmood ji. Such a beautiful song. Thank you for sharing that, Ashok ji. She became a scientist, a leader, a traveler, a teacher, a woman who knew how to care, but perhaps her greatest gift was not something she held. It was something she chose to share. On this September 5th, Teacher's Day, dedicating to the teacher in Padma, Humko Man Ki Shakti Dena, from the movie Goodie.

And through the journey of her life, there was Larry by her side. Her husband, her companion, her source of strength and love. Through dreams they built together, through journeys, joys and challenges. His quiet support stood beside her. A steady hand, a loving heart. Tujh mein Rab dikhta hai. This song, kya karu main yara? This song, she has requested umpteen number of times. This is to the loving couple, Larry and Padma. She would ping me to the side. She wouldn't put it in the group chat. She would put it to the side and say, Preeta, can you play this? What are you planning to, play today? And then I'll give her the theme. And she'll like ask me, what's the theme for this week? And then I'll say something for that week that I had planned. And then she'll say, okay, play this for me. Okay. So I would very obediently oblige. I never said no to Padma. No matter what, if there was no time also, I would always say, no, I'll make time. So that was the, the love she had for this song. I know the people have similar stories and probably have experienced some of the same thing. But this is for you, Padma and Larry.

For the children who needed hope, she gave her time. For her community, she gave her heart. For those who needed a helping hand, she was there, quietly doing her part. Padma requested the next song last time on November 25th. There is something beautifully appropriate about the words of the song, that life is a song, a journey, and that we carry its melody with us. Ek pyar ka nagma hai from the movie Shore from 1972 in the voices of Lata Mangeshkar ji and Mukesh ji.

0: And then came Geetmala. In 1998, she gave a voice to music, a home to memories, a bridge across distance and time. She brought the songs of India to a community far from India and somehow made them feel a little closer to home. Ek geet se jo safar shuru kiya tha kabhi, ek geet se jo safar shuru kiya tha kabhi, aaj har sur mein zinda hai unki yaad abhi. The next song is both my favorite and Padma's. I would play Sindhi songs during Chetty Chan and or when I'm covering a regional, thematic melodies. And she would text and say, Preeta, I really liked you playing that song. It brought back memories. So the next song is by Runa Leela. And I hope you all enjoy it as much as Padma and I did.
1: Coke Studio Bangla.

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From movie चिच्चोर, released in 1976. Padma requested this song on February 21st. A song about waiting, about connections, and today perhaps about keeping a light burning.

Her music traveled through the airwaves into homes and hearts from one generation to another. And today, when Geetmala plays, her voice is heard, her vision is still there. The next song is requested by one of our listeners. And this is from the movie Sujata, Jalte Hain Jiske Liye.

Thank you for requesting that. We are running a little short on time, so I know there were a couple other requests that came in. I promise to take them next time I'm here. But just, you know, considering the time, I wanted to make sure we get to some of the other songs that were frequently dedicated or requested by Padma. Perhaps that is what a legacy is, right? Not a name carved in stone, but a light passed from one hand to another. Not a life measured by years, but by the lives it touched. Naam shayad vakt ki kitab mein dheere dheere dal jaye. 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Padma, you live with us always. And this song is often requested by Padma. And the last time she requested was on February 7th. Pyar hua, ikrar hua.

Sorry, we had to, you know, kind of not be able to play the whole song. We are, as I said, a little short on time, and I see our next host is already here. And Padma, you once hoped you had touched some lives in meaningful way. You did. More than you may ever know. So today, we do not say goodbye. We say thank you. Thank you for the courage. Thank you for the kindness. Thank you for the friendship. Thank you for your service. Thank you for the music. And as long as another song begins, as long as another listener tunes in, as long as Geetmala carries music from one heart to another, your song will continue. Rest assured. And perhaps somewhere beyond these airways, you are listening to Safar Khatam Hua Magar Kahani Reh Gayi. Safar Khatam Hua Magar Kahani Reh Gayi. 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We have a fitting song for this moment for journeys, departures and questions we sometimes carry in our hearts. This song was requested by Anuradha Chandar. Anuradha, thank you so much for picking this. Jaane chale jaate hai kahan. It's a very soulful song. I hope you all enjoy it and feel the lyrics and feel the emotion.

As we come to the end of today's special Geet Mala, I want to once again remember Padma Hiranandani Rachwald, the woman who gave this program its beginning and its beautiful legacy. Though she's no longer with us, the music she loved, the Geet Mala she founded, will continue to bring people together across generations and across miles. Padma, this musical segment was a humble tribute to you. Thank you for giving Geet Mala its first voice. Your legacy lives on, one song, one listener, one Geet Mala at a time. Wo chali gayi magar sur ka silsila chalta rahega. Wo chal gayi magar suron ka silsila chalta rahega. Jab tak Geet Mala hai, Padma Ben ka geet bajta rahega. This is a Gujarati song titled Padma. I may not be able to play the whole thing, but do check it out on YouTube. The song essentially says, we will meet again in another lifetime. Thank you, folks, for tuning in this morning. This is Preeta signing off from Geet Mala. Until we meet again next time, keep listening, keep sharing the music, and keep this spirit of Geet Mala alive. Love you forever, Padma. Om Shanti.

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Listener discretion is advised. 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

All right, you are listening to 91.3 FM WVKR coming out of Vassar College in Poughkeepsie. We just heard from the Grand POTUS with I Can't Drive Anymore. We had a couple from Dave Beagle to start our show. We had A Year Closer and Shake It, But Don't Break It, because if you bruise it, I can't use it. That's really the name of the song. Okay. Yeah, in the background, we've got Dancing in Drought. This is a Hungarian tune, I believe. Romanian. Oh, on the Hungarian border. Okay. Alrighty. So, yeah, we're going to hear a little bit more Balkan things. Something that I want to establish today is the DT report of the week. And you may wonder, what does DT stand for? Let me think about that. Could it be delirium tremens? No, I don't think that's it. Perhaps it could be despicable toad. That's getting close. How about dim-witted tyrant? I think that's... Or maybe it should be DDT, dim-witted demented tyrant. Okay, so that establishes our DT report. Today's report involves Christian Castro, an Immigration and Customs Enforcement agent that's been federally charged in Minneapolis this week for lying to investigators six times about events related to his shooting of a Venezuelan.

Venezuelan immigrant Alfredo Alejandro Alhorna earlier this year. This is the first time the Justice Department has charged an ICE officer while for conduct that occurred while on duty. This ICE agent, Christian Castro, also has been previously involved with other ICE agents who ended up in clashes leading to the deaths of two U.S. citizens. So I just have to say thank you to that judge, whoever had the wherewithal to, let's all stand up against what's going on. All right, that's my rant for the day. Now we're going to listen to music and have a happy time.

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1: WVKR? Yes. Oh, radioactive enchantment cast before me. WVKR. The letters spell more than just radio or station. WVKR transcends these temporal shackles. I see WVKR more as a monumental monolith of chocolate. No, not chocolate, too pedestrian. WVKR is a monolith of gorgonzola cheese.
0: That's quite all right, Mr.
1: No,
0: Koobs.
1: Not quite. If WVKR were an animal, it would be a shaven poodle the size of Lake Erie, who sneezes summer, sweats spring, and coughs up the everlasting...
0: Thank you very much,
1: The everlasting, I tell you! Unicorns everywhere!

0: thought you were coming home early.
1: Yeah.
2: What's the matter? What happened?
1: And I realized today just how much I really love you.
2: What do you mean?
1: I almost got killed today.
2: Oh, my God.
1: I was rushing home to catch the game. There was a train coming. I thought I could beat it.
2: Oh, Billy.
1: I was just about to go around the gate. Something made me slam on the brakes.
2: Oh, thank God.
1: My coffee went everywhere.
2: I'm so glad you're all right.
1: It wasn't worth the risk. Never see you again. Never smell your hair.
2: I don't even say that.
1: Never see you walk.
2: I love you.
1: I'm sorry.
3: It takes a mile for a train to stop. Don't try to beat a train, or someone you love will get hurt. Look, listen, and live. This message brought to you by Operation Lifesaver and this station.

that. A little, I like that little flourish on the end of that last song. That was Ronnie Earl. Nice version of Ain't That Lovin' You. That was Diane Blue on vocals. And two guys on sax. I'm going to guess. I'll say that was a tenor sax. Mario Parrott on that. Yeah, very nice from Ronnie Earl. Ain't That Lovin' You. And before that, we had Pat Metheny's cover of Jimi Hendrix, Third Stone from the Sun. So hope you're enjoying it. Okay, I've got a song to send out to Lucy in North Carolina. This one is a special one. It is Mojo Nixon and Skid Roper doing Mushroom Maniac. So this is one of the things that when I play that listener warning at the beginning,

There I was, kind of walking across this big cow field. Actually, I wasn't walking, I was crawling. It was about 4:30 in the morning. I was down on all fours, kind of sniffing for my psychedelic delight inside of a big, steaming, stinking hunk of cow turdola. Yeah. So I was down there. Yeah. I was down there and I was kind of sniffing around, and the moon was full and I was shaking and baking and quaking, and all of a sudden the king of the cows, the big man, I'm talking about the big cow himself, the master of disaster, the king of the universe, the leader of the unfree cow world, come up to me and he said, "Hey Mojo, what you doing walking around down on all fours sniffing cow till 4:30 in the morning?" Who? I said, "Well, Mr. King of the Cows, I got a problem. I started to shake. I

Alrighty, yeah, we had a couple fun ones there. That last one was Hot Tuna with Bob Weir doing a fun version of Maggie's Farm. That one, Jacob, we don't know if you're listening for sure, but if you are, that one went out to you. And but we do hope that you are going to continue to work on Maggie's Farm. All right, and background here we have George Thorogood doing a pretty nice song, so I'm going to be quiet. This is 91.3 WBKR FM.

Okay, this is me getting out of here. Thanks so much for listening. Hope you're having a good weekend, another really beautiful one out there in the Hudson Valley. This is Independent Radio, 91.3 FM, WBKR. Let's see, in the background here, Stevie Ray Vaughan with Slide Thing. We just heard from Eddie Angel and Brawl. And before that was John Hyatt, John Hyatt, crazy little thing called Love, which he wrote. And then it's another song that Bonnie Raitt went on to get very well known. All right, I'm out of here. Have a great one. See you next time.

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I'm your host, and this is Real Blues with Dr. Carl. Today, I'll be playing a full hour of Freddie King. Up first, three blues in a row from the man.

All right. First, we heard Going Down, Freddie King from the Shelter Records years. Second was She's a Burglar. That's from the release Burglar. She broke into my mind, took everything she could find. And third, we heard Five Long Years. That's also Freddie King from the Shelter Records years. On bass there was Donald Duck Dunn, who you might recall if you ever watched the film Blues Brothers. The Waylon bassist smoking a pipe at Bob's Country Bunker, playing himself in the movie. Well, that was Duck Dunn with the beautiful blues bass on Five Long Years. We got both kinds of music here, country and western. And I will point out that Duck Dunn was also the bassist for Booker T and the MGs, as my cousin Bill out in the Pacific Northwest prompted me to look up. Okay, now Leon Russell recognized how important Freddie King was, and he produced three albums for Freddie King on Shelter Records, and he played keyboards on all of them. Up next, three more in a row from Freddie King.

0: All right. First, we heard Palace of the King. I originally thought this song was a tribute to T-Bone Walker, who was from Dallas, but reading about it, I'm pretty sure Leon Russell and Don Nix actually wrote the song about Freddie King. Then they did it with Freddie King, and he made it his own, I think. Next was Same Old Blues, great keyboards, you know, background vocals, everything. You know, I'm in that groove instantly. And third was Living on the Highway. That was Freddie King's tribute to Howlin' Wolf. I'd rather go to your funeral any day than for you to come to mine.
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0: Okay, up next, two more Freddie King in a row.

All right. First, we heard Lowdown and Lodi. John Fogerty wrote that song. As it turns out, Fogerty was never actually in Lodi. He just liked the sound of the city name for his song. But I can tell you that I once spent way too many hours in Lodi, California, while hitchhiking to Eugene, Oregon. Great blues piano there again from Leon Russell. Then we heard Trouble in Mind. That's from the release Woman Across the River. Total gospel choir vibe there. I mean, personally, I'm in blues church listening to Trouble in Mind. Leon Russell just had a mountain of soul. Listen to what he did with Susan Tedeschi and Derek Trucks when you get a chance. Up next, three more Freddie King in a row.

All right, first we heard I'm Ready. Yet one more essential blues compositions written by bassist Willie Dixon. I've been drinking gin like never before. Secondly, we listened to Me and My Guitar, and as Freddie King put it, when I bend my strings, you know I'm making for real. Now, as dead percussionist Mickey Hart put it, these are therapeutic rhythms. And that's another example of something I previously found to be personally inkworthy. Excuse me, as was Freddie King's Red ES-345, which reminds me to give a shout-out to Adam and the gang at Graceland and Wappingers, a very funky place with real artists working there. And lastly, we heard Boogeyman. I'm a king-size boogeyman. And hearing this reminds me how damn good Eric Gale's interpretation of Boogeyman is that he recorded with Gary Clark Jr., in which I played on an earlier show. So you are listening to WVKR 91.3 FM, independent radio, coming at you from the studio here on the beautiful campus of Vassar College. I'm your host, and this is Real Blues with Dr. Carl. And finally, today, in my opinion, the most dangerous Freddie King out there. Three in a row. I hope you like them.

All right, we heard first, Reconsider, Baby. Freddie King's deep take on the Lowell Fulson song with fantastic blues piano once again from Leon Russell. Now, my sister Barb turned me on to Leon Russell and the Shelter People many years ago. As it turns out, one day when we got a new Leon Russell LP back then, there was a mini LP inside it of Freddie King. All right, so this is how I got introduced to Freddie King. Secondly, we heard Freddie King with just heartbreaking blues of I'd Rather Be Blind. And finally, we heard Woman Across the River. You know, I heard Freddie King do Woman Across the River right after we got that Leon Russell album I mentioned. And two things happened to me at once then, all those years ago. First, I felt immediately that I understood the song. And secondly, hearing Woman Across the River flipped a switch somewhere deep in my brain, and I'm grateful that switch is still in the on position many years later. Freddie King, for me, certified blues genius. Now, if you can tune in next weekend, I've decided to devote the full show to Hot Tuna here on Real Blues with Dr. Carl. I'll close with my quote of the week. This is from physicist Carl Sagan. He said, "The dumbing down of America is most evident in lowest common denominator programming, credulous presentations on pseudoscience and superstition, but especially a kind of celebration of ignorance." A wise man, Carl Sagan. And this is Dr. Carl out.

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Thank you for bearing with us while we have some technical difficulties, music being reinstored as we speak.

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That was The Last Word in Lonesome Is Me by Eddie Arnold. Before that, you heard Patsy Cline's Strange, another Eddie Arnold. Before that, that was his uber-famous Cattle Call. And the first tune in our little batch here of technical difficulty programming was by the Shy Lights. That was Oh Girl. 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

For the past years, I've sung with my friends, the Fairfield Folk. In the last few years, though, some of them have passed. The Reverend Samuel H. McCrary, Reverend Willie L. Richardson, Walter Settles, and James S. Hill. But today, the Lord has blessed me to stand before you and share this song

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0: by the man is some other. Therefore, you thank the Lord for you. And you ain't doing all of that now. 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Amen.
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He's got the money too. Right in his hands, he have the money too. 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

legs from some old table. I'll take the arms from some old chair. I'll take the neck from some old bottle. And from a horse I'll take the head. I'll take the hands and face from off

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And if you should see a black-eyed gal like mine, Valerina, then you know that you're

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